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0: I have a delayed crash report, 1045. Happened on DeBerry Road at US Highway 45 South. Happened around 520 this morning. The name and number is going to be the call.
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0: A913, I have a 1045 84 State Route 188, Gibson County. It's going to be a blue F-150 that ran the caller off the road. Probably going to be in a Toyota. They go into a ditch, but they're now out of the ditch. There is some damage to the vehicle. Blue F-150 is going to be 1053 and last seen heading towards Crockett County.
1: 10-4.

0: 89 13.
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0: 10-4, be advised, my computer's not working.
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0: 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Also, can you get Raspberries Cross Delta and route owner's request?
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0: 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Boulevard, this is going to be in Carroll or Crockett County.
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0: 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I'll still work it.
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Memphis, all units, and look out for 1057 in the area of 9059 U.S. Highway 51 North. It's going to be a red Corvette with temp tags, so setting in and out of traffic, traveling at Highway 50, last seen traveling southbound on Highway 51.

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0: Okay, 1045 at Chester County. It's going to be 8400 Main Street. Vehicle versus a deer, a white SUV. They're going to be in the post office parking lot there.
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0: 5950 will be extended.
1: That's 10-4. Also clear 10-29.
0: 10-4, you got somebody in the lobby working on flotation?
1: Yeah.

tactical unit, 0 Zephyr 1057, I-40 West, 118.6. It's going to be a white max CMD, X release, all over the road, right other vehicles off the road.

Memphis on units, in lookout for 1057, I-40 West on the 42. Send me a flatbed truck with a trailer hauling a vehicle, no trailer left.

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0: Yeah, just be advised, I've got Whitby County that's coming to my location for vehicle search. I've already called them, they're on the way.
1: 10-4.

0: tactical unit. Be advised, the 57 that was westbound for the 118 will now be at the Loves off of exit 87.
1: Photograph 64.
0: 4564.
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0: 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I'll be 10-8 from there. I'm being right to the Lincoln County Post about this evidence.
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0: 4532. I have a 1087. It's going to be at the pilot on say, route 222. The security there has called, says that the driver is out of time. He can't go anywhere, but they do need them gone. It's going to be a red Freightliner with an orange enclosed trailer.
1: Denver.

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1: 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JLC Shelby. 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
0: 10-4.

Jackson All Units, be on the lookout for 1057 on Highway 18 near Meaden. It's going to be a gray Nissan Quest van with a broken driver headlight, failure to maintain lane, speeding. Caller will now be at their home, but says that they saw this vehicle on Highway 18 heading northbound towards Jackson, somewhere near Meaden.

Jack Million is in with the 41057, US 45 South at Passmore Lane, so be a white panel van, failure to maintain lanes, last seen heading southbound towards Jack.

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0: Heavy 31. I have a 10 vehicle 1045. It's going to be on Highway 70 East. It's going to be between I-40 and Quietdale Drive.
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0: 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One vehicle, 1045, possible 1046. 3301 Rose Creek Road out of Selma. The people in the ditch. Lady was still in the vehicle.
1: Temple, show me around. 72-75, where you at? Harden Post. I'll take it.
2: Yeah. 8990 to Troop E units. I'm here at McNary Post. I can head that way. I'm a lot closer.
1: 8972, 10-4. 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
2: Yeah, 14.

0: 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You got a description of a 10-45 vehicle on Highway 70.
1: Car's in a white Mitsubishi, and the other one is a silver Nissan Maxima or Altima.
0: So either one of them an SUV?
1: I don't know what that Mitsubishi was. He couldn't remember. He told me in the clips, then he said something started with an M I wasn't familiar with. He said that they were going to be close to that truck and trailer repair. And those aren't
2: cool. And it's probably a Mitsubishi Mirage. It's SUV.

0: 10 to 8831. Passing 89 westbound now. Not should be there momentarily. Anyway, we're going to be in this parking lot. Dig it, truck and trailer repair. Simple. Thank you. Maybe 10 tonight, 7.
1: 8-10-10-4.
0: Got 2-10-28, so you ready?
1: Temple, go ahead.
0: Silver Nissan Sentra, Tennessee 229, Bravo, Quebec, Kilo, Charlie. Second one's a Mitsubishi Outlander, Tennessee 530, Bravo, November, Hotel, Quebec.
1: 10-4.

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0: Negative, dispatch. It's going to be a 1046, subject is out of the vehicle.
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1: Dispatch, can you contact the McNary County Garage? 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
0: I do not know any 10-4. 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
1: 8943. 8943, I'm going to be 10-16 with this subject. Wait, I found a way to sit in Cedar Grove. The vehicle's going to be secured on scene. They're going to come back and get it later. Unit mileage is going to be 38402, 38402, one white female.
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1: Yeah,
0: Newton complains at Highway 70 and 152. Got a truck parked partially in the roadway, blocking traffic. Coming off 152.
1: Civil.

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0: Hater Cam is reporting a dump truck in the roadway, 1045. Highway 140 and Rex Jackson Loop. Unknown if there's any other vehicles involved.

Oh, yes, 1057 I 40 westbound from the 51 commercial vehicle, Ace Hardware. I'm able to maintain lanes.

0: Keine Ahnung, bitte fahren.
1: Schmidt advises southbound lane of State Route 140 is going to be shut down. Also, we have quite a bit of gravel across the roadway. Go ahead and notify TDOT. Just go ahead and let them be en route. Well, figure out something here. 10-4.

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1: This is caller 1057. I 41 westbound from the 52 maroon Toyota Camry with a tag that ends in 8109, failing to maintain lane. I 41 westbound from the 52.

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1: Tango.
0: Presley, it was Presley Boulevard, Ant Craft Road. Yeah, the bus on the floor in between this place.
1: 10-4, you by the black car there, Gordon?
0: Yes, ma'am.
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0: 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I'll be stationary at the 37 over 6, waiting for that 1057 vehicle.
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0: 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It's a valid with combination endorsement hazardous materials and tanks.
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0: 88-30-10-4. It's off Timber Lake Wildersville Road.
1: Yeah, 1 second.
0: Eight thirty.
1: I'll be tonight, Bluff City, 12 to 10. I'll be in Rocks Up. Madison County General Sessions.
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1: 931. 940, eastbound 93 over 4. May help you, officer suspended. Tennessee, Charlie, Romeo, Echo. 8, India Victor, male white Mazda. 4 horse now.
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0: Croc is going to have at least one confirmed. Do you want the deputy to come pick up, or do you want to transport?
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0: 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I got Mandan route. 1088 on Woodcove.

Message cars 1057. 40 eastbound from the 34 will be a Marin Kia Optima, possible Tennessee tag at 371. Bravo Papa, Papa X-ray. Per the complaint, it looks like the right rear wheel is about to come off. It's wobbling, and it looks like it's about to fall apart. Last seen I-40 eastbound from the 34.8.

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1: 4543. 2 vehicles, 1045, involving a patrol unit. It's on Highway 18.
0: I didn't work.

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0: 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I'll be 10-8 Harden, 2-10. 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

0: 1031, 1031. Yeah, 40. Westbound, it's 82. Tennessee, 851. Bravo, Papa. Delta, Lima. Black, Infinity, Q50. Sedan, LPR. We're both restricted.
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1: 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Thank you, too.

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0: ikna gitsin.
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0: Were you able to get a hold of Ovi?
1: 10-4, he's en route.
0: 10-4, thank you. I don't have a number for him. I was trying to find him.

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1: 901.
0: Gentlemen, I'm code 3 on this 81 out. Take care of that 45 delay.
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1: He changes to a 1083. 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He just ended up into the ditch and needed to tow out.
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0: 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Cincy 459er, Bravo, Quebec. 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
1: 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Two vehicle 1046 with entrapment Broad Street at Highway 114 in Hollow Rock.
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0: 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Also, you get a chance, you check 29 out of Harden, Montgomery County.
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0: 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I'm flipping around, but at the end of the Jersey Barrier, but the truck down the pier would be on fire.
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1: I'm about to roll up on scene. What traffic you have?
0: I have JT in route for the next schedule. I tried calling the numbers online for Hollowell. They gave me a different number. No one answered. I can get a hold of them.
1: Same for you. May contact Benton County Sheriff's Office. They may be able to get in contact with Hollowell for you.
0: Time for.

0: There's something under the undercarriage, under the motor is on fire. It's barely on fire, but it is burning.
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2: Okay.
1: 263 from the 20th to Harlan County Jail, starting mileage 29654.
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1: 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Hey, my man, I'm right here at the jail. I'm Bobby 10-6 at the jail, starting mileage 29654.
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Jets on unit 1057, on 269 south at the end. Breakfast driver is going to be a Chevy Silverado, silver in color, almost running vehicles off the roadway and tailgating other drivers. Mississippi 28, Mike Hotel, 2831.

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0: I'm out here on 1083 that's blocking traffic. 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
0: 10-4, my CAD's down. I'll be 1081 Douglas Street and Kenny Avenue on a black Jeep Grand Cherokee, Tennessee 28632, Bravo Romeo, Charlie Sierra. I got Tennessee 27 ready.

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